It's a minute after 5 o'clock. It's Jimbo with the Wednesday Roundabout Radio Ride Home in the Sunshine and more rock and roll's greatest hits on Central Oregon's favorite radio station.

we all had a little bit more of Billy Idol on Money Money and Rock and Roll's Greatest Hits, 105.7 KQAK, 506 with Jimbo on the Wednesday Roundabout Radio Ride Home. Let's take a look at your roadways real quick, and then we'll get to the 5 o'clock flashback. Now, up in Redmond, Evergreen, starting to thin out a little bit, was a little busy about a half hour.

ago, so that's good news. Powers Road looking A-OK. Everything else looking A-OK. If you are seeing traffic troubles, let us know. We'll pass along at 541-318-5725. That's 318-KQAK. It is time now for the 5 o'clock flashback. This is the only thing I can find. It's a fun one, too. Barry Manilow, his 83rd birthday is today. Your 5 o'clock flashback, Copacabana on KQAK.

0: 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Barry Manilow and Copacabana. That is your 5 o'clock flashback as Barry turning 83 today. It's 5:10, Jimbo, and 85 degrees in Bend. We continue on with the Roundabout Radio ride home. Didn't hear a lot for about 3 weeks, but just heard today that she is recouping. It's taken a long time, but we've got Bonnie Tyler on the way next as the Roundabout Radio ride home continues on Rock and Roll's Greatest Hits, 105.7 KQAK.
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0: Rock and Roll's Greatest Hits, 105.7 KQAK, and I love rock and roll. She does, too. She just told you about it. That's Joan Jett. It's Jimbo on the Roundabout Radio Ride Home. And actress Ann Shadeen passed away earlier this week. She was the mom on Alf. Now that she's gone, there's only one main cast member alive, and that would be Andrea Elson, who played her daughter. Now, there are some classic TV shows that we've watched throughout the years that only have one remaining cast member that's still alive. We'll go through a few of these. Laverne and Shirley, Michael McKean, Lenny. He's the only one alive. He's 78. Different Strokes, Todd Bridges, Willis. What you talking about, Willis? He's 61. Tina Louise on Gilligan's Island. She's the only one that's still alive. Ginger Grant, she's 92. And Sally Struthers from All in the Family, Gloria. She's 78. So, yeah, just it's odd, but it's time. Time goes by. We've got more Rock and Roll's Greatest Hits, weather, and more coming up. 105.7 KQAK.
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0: That red flag fire warning expires tonight at 9. Windy conditions, dry, and low humidity. So that's why they issued that. We had a warm day today. We were in the mid-80s. Looking at partly cloudy skies tonight, low of 51. Back up to 87 tomorrow with sunshine. And Friday, sunny and hot and a high near 90. Find weather more online at MyCentralOregon.com.

0: Rock and Roll's Greatest Hits, 105.7 KQAK. That's Madonna and Holiday. It's Jimbo, and let's take a look at the Roundabout Radio ride home this afternoon. A little bit of traffic up in Redmond, not too bad at all. And then a little bit of traffic here in Bend. It's just the usual stuff. So if you're seeing traffic troubles out there, let us know. We'll pass along at 541-318-KQAK. More of the Roundabout Radio ride home with Dead or Alive next.
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0: Here's the kickoff to the Crooked River Roundup in Prineville. 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

Gwen Stefani, and No Doubt That's Don't Speak. 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The week's halfway over with. I'm Jimbo, and I've got more Rock and Roll's Greatest Hits with Lynyrd Skynyrd and weather coming up on the Dave Clemens Experience tomorrow. Things that should be in America's new time capsule. 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Dan Denny will be here with your Waterwise Tip of the Week from the City of Bend. And Brightside Animal Center will be here with Today's Furry Friend. 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
0: 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Tonight, cloudy, 51. Warm tomorrow with sunny at 87. 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
1: So this is wild. Oregon, Washington, Massachusetts, Illinois, and North Carolina have all dropped out of the Great American State Fair that starts on June 25th in Washington, D.C.
2: Oh, wow.
1: 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And my money is on Tina. Tina Kotek, I think she could take that Washington guy pretty easy.
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0: Roxette. 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It's Jimbo. And this weekend is Father's Day. Not as big as Mom's Day, but we should celebrate Dad. And a list came out of the best TV dads of all time. I'll give you a few on this list. Mike Brady from the Brady Bunch. Danny Tanner on Full House. Carl Winslow on Family Matters. And Andy Taylor from the Andy Griffith Show. And a couple of others on here. Tim Taylor from Home Improvement. And Philip Banks from the Fresh Prince of Bel Air. I've got more Rock and Roll's Greatest Hits coming up. 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
5: Central Oregon weather.
0: Looking at partly cloudy skies tonight and about 51 for the overnight low. Now we're going to be warm again tomorrow. Partly sunny and a high of 87. Partly cloudy and 55 tomorrow night. Then on Friday, warm again with sunny skies and a high near 90 degrees. For weather anytime, including live local radar, your extended forecast and more, day or night, go to MyCentralOregon.com and make it your homepage today.

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0: 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It's Rock and Roll's Gritty Sits, 105.7 KQAK. 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
2: Central Oregon weather.
3: Pretty nice evening going on, and that will continue. Partly cloudy skies tonight, and lows tonight right around 51. Warm again tomorrow, sunny, and a high of 87. Pretty much like today. And then we'll turn it up a little bit on Friday. Mostly sunny on Friday with a high of 90. For weather anytime, including live local radar and more, anytime, day or night, go to mycentraloregon.com.

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woke last night to the sound of thunder. 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
2: A wig room?
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1: So this is wild. Oregon, Washington, Massachusetts, Illinois, and North Carolina have all dropped out of the Great American State Fair that starts on June 25th in Washington, D.C.
2: Oh, wow.
1: 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And my money is on Tina Kotek. 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
1: So Dolly Parton's former weekend retreat in California hit the market for almost $2 million.
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1: 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It's a triplex and includes a wig room.
2: A wig room?
1: 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It's just a giant room for wigs. 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
1: So this is wild. Oregon, Washington, Massachusetts, Illinois, and North Carolina have all dropped out of the Great American State Fair that starts on June 25th in Washington, D.C.
2: Oh, wow.
1: My understanding is they object to the fact that President Trump wants their governors to fight each other in the octagon. And my money is on Tina Kotek. I think she could take that Washington guy pretty easy.

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0: Yeah, Supertramp. 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Good morning. 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Your journey starts here. All right, working on stuff for the Dave Clemens Experience this morning. Things that should be in America's new time capsule. We talked about this a little bit yesterday, but then Carl wanted to come up with a list of things he thinks should be in that capsule. So a little more lighthearted list, I guess. Plus, we do have a new crime blog later this morning. We've got Dan Denning with your City of Bend Waterwise Tip of the Week, and Savannah's coming in with today's furry friend from Brightside Animal Center. Plus, you know, random facts, Clemens Report, birthday shout-outs, Wheel of Birthdays. We'll check in with Bill Baker twice an hour as well, find out what's trending this morning. Jimbo should join us in just a little bit. We do have Carl, the one-eyed producer here, pushing the buttons for us, and keeping us in line, or at least trying to. And we'd like to start the morning with the moment of inspiration. Oh, partly sunny today, by the way. High's going to be about 85, they say. Pretty nice day on tap. Today's moment of inspiration brought to you by our friends at Central Oregon Collective. That's that local nonprofit that empowers adults with diverse abilities to lead their best lives here in our community. Now, today is the day for that open house and Bend Chamber ribbon cutting. I'll be there from 4 to 6. That's the event. Be there 4 to 6. Check it out. You're invited. 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It's Paul McCartney's birthday. So I thought, well, he's a great writer. He should have some good quote or something. Paul McCartney turns 84 today. He said, in the end, the love you take is equal to the love you make. And that's your moment of inspiration. 6:10 on the West Coast, 48 degrees and mostly sunny in Bend, Oregon.
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6: Central Oregon weather.
0: All right, pretty straightforward here. Partly sunny today with a high in the mid-80s, low tonight in the mid-50s, mostly sunny tomorrow with a high near 90, and then Saturday sunny, a little cooler. High's going to be about 82. That sounds kind of nice. More weather anytime at MyCentralOregon.com. We're at 48 degrees in Bend right now. Coming up in just a little bit, we'll check in with Bill Baker, find out what's trending this morning. Also, today's random facts just around the corner. Got the research team on that one right now. See what they come up with. Research team. Yeah, that's me and Carl.

0: Robert Palmer. Rock and Roll's Greatest Hits, 105.7 KQAK. Good morning. Welcome to the Dave Clemens Experience. Looking for a high today in the mid-80s. Partly sunny skies expected. Should be pretty nice. Tomorrow a little warmer, but then a little cooler on Saturday. But we'll tell you more about that in a few minutes. We've also got Bill Baker coming up in just a moment with what's trending. We have today's random facts on the way. And you know, you can celebrate 81 years of the Crooked River Roundup at the Bowman Museum with the Around the Campfire open mic, an afternoon of Western music and cowboy poetry. It's going to be on Saturday, June 27th from 1 to 3 at the Bowman Museum. And there's more information right now at mycentraloregon.com.
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4: Good morning. A new wildfire broke out last night northwest of Powell Butte near Lone Pine Road and O'Neill Highway. Fire crews quickly stopped forward progress of the Lone Pine Road fire, limiting the threat after the fire grew to several acres. Bend police arrested a 19-year-old man yesterday relating to sex abuse charges involving a minor. Police say Alex Roger Stanley is a transient who's lived in the area for several years and has had periodic access to children. Any potential victims who had contact with Stanley are asked to contact Bend police. Former Oregon State Senator Tim Knope received the OSU Cascades Distinguished Service Award, an annual award that honors those who've made a big difference. And during his time in office, Knope helped secure capital funding for OSU Cascades in Bend. New York Knicks fans are ready for today's historic ticker tape parade to celebrate the new NBA champs in an event the city of New York says may be their largest parade ever. More news at MyCentralOregon.com. I'm Bill Baker. 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
3: Thanks, Bill. Time now for today's random facts, where you find out bananas are not, or bananas are berries. Yeah, bananas are berries, strawberries are not berries. Now you know. Americans are collectively getting 2.6 billion robocalls every month. Thanks for that. And Sting, the singer from The Police, that won't call me when he comes to town, he doesn't own the rights to the name Sting. No, the registered owner with the U.S. Patent Office is the pro wrestler Sting, but he's nice and he lets the other Sting use the name too. Which is weird to me that you could copyright your name like that. But that's how it works. And that is today's random facts. 6:29 now on the West Coast, 48 degrees and partly sunny in Bend, Oregon. Here's Aerosmith working towards the Clemens Report. That comes up in just a little bit on Rock and Roll's Greatest Hits, 105.7 KQAK.

0: Cell. And we had Aerosmith before that. Rock and Roll's Greatest Hits, 105.7 KQAK. Good morning and welcome to the Dave Clemens Experience. Did you have a party in here?
1: No.
0: Yesterday after I left?
1: No.
0: Oh, okay. Because all kinds of weird stuff was going on. And look at this phone cord. Why is this thing always bunched up? What are you doing with the phone cord in here?
1: I entangled that twice yesterday afternoon.
0: Well, you talk to a lot of people during your show.
1: Yeah.
0: Now, we do too. But you actually talk to them on the phone because you don't put a lot of people on the air.
1: No.
0: Because your friends, you couldn't put on the air because they're bad people. Unlike the people that listen in the morning.
1: You'd be like, not Tom.
0: Well, yeah, I guess not Tom.
1: Yeah, I love that guy, but you can't put him on the radio.
0: No. No, yeah, there's some people who are like, nope. Like when it shows up on the caller ID, we're like, okay, that's not going on the air. We already know. And he can even start off with something. Hey, you were talking about Mother's Day. And then
1: it just goes downhill from there.
0: It's like, yeah, moms are great. That's why I support them $1 at a time over there at Stars. You're like, what? Now, that's not something Tom said, by the way. Or not Tom said, just to be... To be clear, what is today? Thursday? I haven't written down what we're doing here.
1: Yeah, this week's flying by fast.
0: It's Thursday, June 18th. Now, yesterday's 17th, my birthday. Tomorrow is my baby mama birthday.
1: Ah.
0: So, tomorrow's
1: Did you get any of that cake yesterday?
0: No.
1: Is it gone?
0: It's gone. Dude, I don't know if you saw it. Half of it was gone, like, within an hour after our show, and I think Sergio got to it. I think Sergio is just a monster. You know?
1: I like Pac-Man.
0: I think we might want to drop by his house, bring him some groceries or something.
1: Yeah, I don't know.
0: Or he just loves the sweets. Something's going on
1: something,
0: there.
1: Just hope you had a good day yesterday.
0: Me?
1: Yeah.
0: That's okay. I went to Red Robin after this, and that was good. Except... I don't eat very much anymore.
1: Right.
0: So I brought my entire burger home. I just had some appetizers and some fries. Unfortunately, I also had a couple Diet Cokes because when I go out, I'll drink that. I try not to at home anymore, but mm-hmm. if I go out, it's like my treat.
1: Gotcha.
0: And then I felt crappy all night.
1: Ooh.
0: Just because I ate too much. The food itself was fine, but mm-hmm. yeah.
1: Well, good.
0: Oh, I played some video game with Mom.
1: Oh, nice. Good.
0: I did do that.
1: Good.
0: And then I kind of got some wedding stuff ready. As you know, I got a wedding on Saturday. I've got the event today over there at Central Oregon Collective.
1: Right there off of 27th, yeah.
0: 4 to 6, they're doing a grand opening and a ribbon cutting. And we were talking about, you know, they want a lot of people to show up for this thing. They want to raise awareness. And we're talking about some of the people that go is because they are interested in what they do at Central Oregon Collective.
1: Right.
0: Some people are going to show up just because they want, like, free food and stuff. So that'll be a few people. And then, of course, you know, there'll be a line around the block of ladies. Yes, of the ladies that want me to sign their babies or their breasts. And I'll do it. Why not? I was doing an autograph for this kid at an event like last month. Mm-hmm. It was earlier this month. I don't remember. Anyway. And I'm signing his shirt. And I'm like, are you sure this is okay? Yeah, my dad said you could. So I signed it really small on the cuff of his shirt. And I'm signing, I go, what my goal is, I'd really like to sign a baby. And he just goes, I know.
1: Oh, God.
0: That's not good. Even the kids know I just want to sign a baby.
1: We need to get to the Clemens report.
0: That's what's funny about Sharpies. Sharpies are funny because they call them Sharpies, but thank goodness they're not sharp.
1: This is true.
0: Because if you try to sign a baby, a balloon, a breast with a Sharpie,
1: it doesn't end well.
0: Well, no, not if you're signing David, because when you dot that I, pops. Silicone everywhere. That's how I ended up in Bend. That's why they kicked me out of L.A. I don't know. I'm just making stuff up. I don't know. I'm just trying to get something going. Like you said, let's get to that Clemens report. For Thursday, June 18th, 2026, Blake Shelton turns 50 today. Ray LaMontagne turns 53. Carol Kane is 74. Actress?
1: Princess Diaries. And she was also Latka's wife on Taxi. She has a unique voice. I can't do it.
0: I don't remember her. Carol Kane, 74. I'm going to have to look her up. Sir Paul McCartney is 84. This is why I say if we ever have to fight England again, we're going to win. Because they're knights. Their knights are like Paul McCartney, Rod Stewart, the old guy from Harry Potter. That's their knights.
2: Isn't Brian May from Queen one too?
0: I think so. Yeah. You're going to send those guys to fight us? The knights? They're going to show up on their horses with their lances or whatever?
2: And they're all old guys too. The floppy lances.
0: Don't laugh. If you don't laugh, we can get away with it.
2: I'm good.
0: Stupid jokes. Taylor Swift. Taylor Swift is the youngest woman ever inducted into the Songwriters Hall of Fame. She's also the youngest woman inducted into the Annoying Sports Fan Hall of Fame.
2: Oh, my goodness.
0: Holy moly. Yeah, good for her. She enjoys sports. I don't have a problem with that. It's the stupid camera people that keep putting her on camera. It's not her fault.
2: No.
0: You know? You ever seen that little kid
2: that's like staring down the camera at a baseball game?
0: Mm-hmm.
2: And he's like putting his eyebrows up and stuff. You know what I'm talking about?
0: A little redheaded kid.
2: Anyways, look up the video. It's pretty funny.
0: Okay.
2: Way more entertaining than Taylor at a game. You know?
0: Diddy has seen another reduction in his sentence. His release date is now February 23rd, 2028. That Diddy, man, he's a slippery fella. Tom Brady attended his son's high school graduation. Bill Belichick was there to see his girlfriend do the same thing.
2: In the same class.
0: Olivia Rodrigo says she's 60% deaf in one ear, which is sad.
2: But it... You know, because it means she still hears 40% of Olivia Rodrigo music.
1: That bad, huh?
0: You don't know Olivia Rodrigo?
1: I know who she is. I've never listened to her music.
0: Yeah, I don't know what she sings either. I'm just making fun of pop stars. That's what us old people do.
1: Yes.
0: I turned 56 yesterday. I'm a little worried because I thought that, you know, at this age, I would have got sent instructions on how to be the old dude. Right? Mm-hmm. Like, I still don't know what Pinochle is. I don't know where I go for my $1 coffee every day where I meet with my old friends and we talk about...
1: Your ailments.
0: Yeah. So I don't know. And, Carl, are you sure about this? There's a social media trend of making blue hot dogs by boiling them in Gatorade. Have you heard about this?
1: That is disgusting.
0: Well, someone tried it and said it does work, and kids may find it fun, but there's no reason to do this other than as a stunt or something. And to be honest, I always thought you were supposed to consult a doctor if your hot dog was blue. I told you I shouldn't do that one.
1: Nice job, Carl.
0: That's the Clemens Report for Thursday, June 18th. 2026.
2: We got to redo that song. My little blue thing.
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2: All right, Chris just called, wished me a happy birthday. His daughter's birthday is right around now. I think it's today. I think his is tomorrow.
1: Something like that.
2: A bunch of Geminis. Between the three of us, that's six people. Because the Geminis are twins, right?
1: Yeah. Partly sunny today and a high of 85. Clouds and 55 tonight. Partly sunny, warmer, and 90 tomorrow for Friday. Find weather and more online at mycentraloregon.com.

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1: Good morning. This is the Dave Clemens Experience. I'm Dave Clemens. Jimbo's here.
2: Hello, good morning.
1: And so is Carl, the one-eyed producer. And up next, we're going to check out with Bill Baker, find out what's trending this morning. But first, it's time for a crime blog. Crime blog. Let's start with this thief in San Francisco. Used a Waymo as his getaway driver. And since there's so much surveillance and digital trail, you'd think this would be dumb. But it's been 6 months. They still haven't caught this guy.
2: Really?
1: Yeah, with all that technology.
2: Wow.
1: Crazy. Police in California are investigating a road rage incident that ended with one person hitting the other over the head with a ukulele. Both drivers left the scene. It doesn't sound like there are any suspects yet, but my money's on the Hawaiian guy. In Venezuela, debt collectors are dressing up as the devil to scare people into paying what they owe. And it's working.
2: Wow, I hope so.
1: They just show up and go, "Hey, it's me, Beelzebub, collecting your internet bill." And finally, the city council in Philadelphia just passed a bill banning horse-drawn carriages.
2: What?
1: Yeah, new law in Philadelphia. I guess they had a problem with those things running around.
2: Probably not enough shovels.
1: Yeah, maybe. Uh-huh. That's weird. I could imagine that they've got these, right, as a tourist attraction or whatever.
2: Oh, yeah.
1: Right? I still think it's amazing here in Bend, Oregon, that we get a bunch of drunks on a bicycle and ride around town. You know what I mean?
2: Yeah. Never ceases to amaze me.
1: Yeah, that's a good one.
2: Would you do it?
1: No.
2: No?
1: No.
2: Not at this age.
1: Well, right, you're drunk and having to pedal?
2: I wouldn't want to be the person, like the lead person.
1: Oh, no kidding.
2: Because you have to be sober, first of all. That's no fun.
1: You're always facing forward, so you're not checking out the drunks behind you.
2: Right.
1: Right? And then I would imagine the drunks stop pedaling quite often. Right? So you're doing all that work. I don't think I'd be into that.
2: Yeah, I'm just tired hearing you say that.
1: Yeah, right? Anyway, that's the thing. The crime blog. Up next, check in with Bill Baker, find out what's trending this morning, and we have more of rock and roll's greatest hits on the way. 105.7
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6: Good morning. It was a resident using a metal cutting wheel on their property that sparked a fire that spread to 8 acres northwest of Powell Butte last night, and crews were able to quickly knock down the Lone Pine Road fire. No injuries reported. Bend police arrested a 19-year-old man yesterday relating to sex abuse charges involving a minor, and police say Alex Roger Stanley is a transient who's lived in the area for several years. He has had periodic access to children. Any potential victims who've had contact with Stanley are asked to contact Bend police. Balloons Over Bend is coming up July 24th to the 26th, and organizers are looking for a few helping hands to help volunteer. More details at balloonsoverbend.com. And in the Big Apple, New York Knicks fans are ready for today's historic ticker tape parade to celebrate the new NBA champs in an event the city of New York says could be their largest parade ever. Our high temps warming up to the mid-80s this afternoon, tomorrow near 90. Could get a thunderstorm in spots tomorrow afternoon. I'm Bill Baker. 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
2: All right, coming up, we're going to tell you what today is, do the birthday shout-outs, all that. Right now, it's Brian Adams with Heaven. I got nothing else to say. Let's just hear him sing.

0: HOAK Love Line. What are you wearing? That's funny.
1: That's got to be Dave.
2: Yeah, that's Dave.
3: That's not me doing that.
1: Good morning, you guys.
2: Good morning.
4: Hey, hey.
1: Hey, so have you guys been alerted to the traffic issue heading into Madras on the south end of Madras, right as you head in? I'm at a dead stop.
4: Yeah, as a matter of fact, Jimbo, just checking it out online right now. What's the deal?
3: It's a southbound side. It's right near where Highway 26 and 97 almost meet. Accident southbound. And so that is going to mess up traffic going both ways because a lot of looky-loos.
4: All right, and that's just south of Madras.
3: Right.
4: I'm very excited about it. Here's Cheap Trick. Heads up. Heading into Madras? Is it heading in or heading out?
3: Southbound, heading out.
4: So. Oh, heading out of Madras.
3: Yeah.
4: All right, here's Cheap Trick. I want you to want.

0: Trek, Brian Adams before that, Rock and Roll's Greatest Hits, 105.7 KQAK. Good morning and welcome to the Dave Clemens Experience. Some people are having a little bit of trouble getting out of Madras this morning.
1: Yeah, we're south into Madras. There's an accident. Thanks for Tessa to call in and have us look at it. And not a good time of the day to be dealing with that.
0: Yeah. I wonder what happened. We don't know.
1: No.
0: Just we should make something up. There's a horse carriage.
1: Horse carriage.
0: Horse carriage accident.
1: Blew a horseshoe.
0: Yeah, there's horseshoes all over the place. They're changing them right now. Roll down your window. You can hear the click, click, click, click, click of the little hammers they use. Anyway. All right. So that's going on. Trying to keep the eyes on the roadways for you in the morning. You know, you're always welcome to call the show, with obviously traffic information, weather information,
1: yeah,
0: jokes, you know, places to get to. Taylor, he's always calling in. Dave, always calling in with the freebies.
1: Oh, yes.
0: Dude, right now, if you buy a donut, you get a half of one free or whatever. And what the best part is, he's not just telling us about it, he's into it. So, like, he'll be eating
1: the donut.
0: Yeah.
1: Well, he's calling us.
0: That's why it's only a half a donut free, because he's already started on half of one of our free donuts. He's like, hey, just so you know, they got free donuts. Yeah.
1: And if it's your birthday, when you get that cake, I'll help you eat it.
0: Yeah. Yeah, for sure. So, I like that. I like the that stuff for sure. Let's see. We need to get over to what today is. We do that every day at about this time, and we always like to start with the birthdays. Hey, one of the guys that wrote this song, it's his birthday today.
1: Oh, yeah.
0: Yeah, right? It took you a second, but you got it.
1: Yeah.
0: Birthdays today, we got Blake Shelton. Which show does he do?
1: The Voice.
0: The Voice, okay. And is he the guy that's with Gwen Stefani?
1: Yes.
0: 50 years old today. Ray LaMontagne, 53. Carol Kane.
1: Yeah, she was Latka's wife on Taxi, and then she was in The Princess Bride. She's got long, blonde, curly hair and kind of a weird, squeaky kind of accented voice.
0: I might know who that is.
1: Okay, now we painted the picture.
0: Yeah, earlier I was like, I can't think of who it is. Yeah. All you had to say is she's like the ghost that punches Bill Murray in Scrooged.
1: Okay.
0: Isn't that her?
1: That's her.
0: Yeah.
1: Yes.
0: Oh, that's a good one. Oh, anyway, it's her birthday today, and she's 74. And then Paul McCartney turns 84 today. Close personal friends on Facebook. We've got Bridget Beauchemin, Steve Rocha Sr., Ryan Glanton, Jessica Rack, Will Imholt, David Still, Roger Olson, Jake Woodmansee. I talked to Jake yesterday.
1: Ah.
0: He wished me a happy birthday. Now I got to do the same thing, I guess.
1: Oh, you guys are a day apart. Wow.
0: Yeah, I knew that too, and I just kind of forgot it, I guess. Then we got Sam Scheidman. Jessica Sotasanti. I might have DJ'd her wedding, I think. I'm not sure about that. I can't guarantee that. Oh, no, she was part of we did a contest on this other radio station I was on. And I think it was Bridal Survivor. We took these brides and we locked them in a building.
1: I remember that.
0: Yeah, it was down over at, what you call it?
1: It used to be called the Cascade Mall or something, or the Outlet Mall.
0: Yeah, the Outlet Mall over there. It's not called that anymore?
1: Or the Outlet Mall. It's called something else now. They renamed it.
0: Oh.
1: They did a rebranding.
0: Anyway, it's her birthday. So happy birthday to those people. And now let's talk about what today is quickly. Got a little list here. You know, so you can celebrate, commemorate, commiserate, whatever you want to do. International Sushi Day.
1: Yeah.
0: I don't know why it's today, but sushi, that's an interesting thing. In Japan, they celebrate International Sushi Day as the day they convinced 3.5 million people in America to eat raw fish. They're like, hey, I got one. Let's play a big joke on the Americans. Yeah, it's really good, this raw fish.
1: It's not bad.
0: Actually, it's pretty good. You like sushi?
1: Yeah.
0: I'm surprised.
1: Really?
0: Yeah.
1: No, I do. Wife won't even try it.
0: All right, what's your favorite roll?
1: I like the California roll. I'm not too much of a roll guy, but I like the sashimi. You know what sashimi is?
0: Mm-mm.
1: Sashimi is the...
0: That's the actual raw fish.
1: Yeah. Like a piece of salmon on rice with a little wasabi.
0: Sure.
1: I won't do the octopus thing. I'm not into that kind of chewy thing. Plus, it's a mind game with the suction cups on the octopus. I don't want any part of that.
0: Right. That makes sense. Yeah, I like the California roll because that's the weenie way.
1: That's the
0: I haven't entry tried level. It. That's entry level sushi.
1: Yes,
0: but I still like it. But there's a I can't remember what it's called. Is it a dragon roll? Mm-hmm. There's something with like a fried eel.
1: There's that.
0: That's really good.
1: I've not had that.
0: That's pretty good.
1: Okay.
0: Anyway, International Sushi Day, Sustainable Gastronomy Day.
1: What?
0: I don't know what that is. International Picnic Day, National Cherry Tart Day. International Day for Countering Hate Speech. How do you counter hate speech?
1: I think you have to correct it.
0: I gotta be honest, I don't know if I'm against hate speech. Well, I think it's awful.
1: It's awful.
0: But then you know who the bad guys are.
1: Yeah.
0: Right?
1: Right.
0: Like, okay, I am Dave Clemens. If my neighbor is flying a flag that says I hate Dave Clemens's, then now I know I don't think I want to hang out over there.
1: Right.
0: Right?
1: Right.
0: So why would you ban that flag? Because it might hurt my feelings?
1: Probably. And it's offensive.
0: And you'd ban it?
1: Well.
0: What about free speech?
1: Free speech only goes so far. I think if free speech hurts somebody... And
0: wait a second, you're going to try to make laws to protect people's feelings?
1: No, this is my opinion and my opinion only.
0: Okay, well, it's a stupid one.
1: Well, if free speech hurts somebody, then it's offensive.
0: Right, okay, and so you ban it.
1: I didn't say ban it. I think you correct it.
0: How do you correct it?
1: You confront it.
0: You realize you and I say stuff every single day that people could say is offensive.
1: Right, but I think you confront
0: it. So we confront you and say, you know, Jimbo, you saying that you don't like eating things with suction cups on it, like the octopus. You just said that a couple minutes ago.
1: That's an opinion.
0: That's offensive.
1: It's an opinion.
0: Okay, well, you know, you are really bad at sticking to your point.
1: I just think, how is octopus and suction cups hurtful?
0: Okay.
1: How is that hurtful?
0: Then let's go with that then. Who gets to decide what's hurtful and what's not?
1: Oh, that's true.
0: That's true. That's the issue.
1: Yeah, that's the issue. But again, if you hurt somebody's feelings with something you say and it's hurtful and intentional.
0: Well, then you're a jerk, but I don't think you can tell people they can't do that.
1: Yeah, that's true.
0: Right?
1: True.
0: That's what I think.
1: I just think you turn around. Oh?
0: Oh, yeah?
1: Oh?
0: How big a boy are you? 7:17 on the West Coast.
1: 53 degrees in bed.
0: It's Autistic Pride Day, International Panic Day, National Splurge Day, National Go Fishing Day, and Clean Your Aquarium Day.
1: My wife used to have an aquarium.
0: She did?
1: Yeah. She's had a few.
0: Does she have cool fish?
1: Well, yeah, she's had them. But the thing is that for the amount of money that you spend, if you can't get that tank right, you're invested in a lot of money because it's not like, you know, the fish dies, you go back, you either get another one or your money back. It's an investment.
0: Does anybody else find it offensive that today is International Sushi Day, Clean Your Aquarium Day, and National Go Fishing Day? I'm just throwing that out there.
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2: 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Sure, they're old-timey. They were written by a bunch of guys in powdered wigs and knee socks. Boring. 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
6: Partly sunny today, still warm, a high of 85, partly cloudy and 55 tonight, and then partly sunny, a little warmer tomorrow on Friday, and a high of 90. Right now, it's 41 in Lapine, 46 in Prineville, 55 in Bend. 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

0: It's Green Day, Good Riddance. Also known as See You Later, Bye. This year's lineup at the Deschutes County Fair includes Sarah Evans, Tyler Hubbard, Ja Rule, Clay Walker, Banda Carnival. Is that how you say it?
1: I don't know.
0: Banda Carnival?
1: I don't know.
0: 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Up next, check out with Bill Baker. Find out what's trending this morning. Also, today's moment of inspiration comes from a birthday boy beetle. I guess everybody knows who it is now, right?

0: Paul McCartney. All right, that's coming up next. 105.7 KQAK. You're listening to the Dave Clemens Experience. It's 7:25 on the West Coast.
1: 55 degrees in Bend.
0: They still got that slow out south of Madras?
1: Yes.
0: All right. We'll keep an eye on that. Just so you know, if you leave a Madras heading south, it's a little messy due to an accident.
1: Still there.
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0: Good morning, KQAK.
10: Hi, yes, good morning. I just heard Dave and Jimbo talking about an accident coming from Madras.
0: Yeah.
10: I'm leaving Madras, and it's actually all cleared up. All lanes are open.
0: Oh,
10: gotta drive a little slow if they still have a tow truck picking up the semi, but it's clear.
0: Oh, awesome. Who's this?
10: My name's Melissa.
0: Melissa, thank you so much. We appreciate you.
11: Good morning. It was a resident using a metal cutting wheel on their property that sparked a fire that spread to 8 acres northwest of Powell Butte last night, and crews were able to quickly knock down the Lone Pine Road fire. No injuries reported. Bend police arrested a 19-year-old man yesterday relating to sex abuse charges involving a minor, and police say Alex Roger Stanley is a transient who's lived in the area for several years. He has had periodic access to children. Any potential victims who've had contact with Stanley are asked to contact Bend police. Balloons Over Bend is coming up July 24th to the 26th, and organizers are looking for a few helping hands to help volunteer. More details at balloonsoverbend.com. And in the Big Apple, New York Knicks fans are ready for today's historic ticker tape parade to celebrate the new NBA champs in an event the city of New York says could be their largest parade ever. Our high temps warming up to the mid-80s this afternoon. Tomorrow, near 90. Could get a thunderstorm in spots tomorrow afternoon. I'm Bill Baker. 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
0: Thanks, Bill. 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I'll be there playing some music for it.
12: Fun.
0: But come by. 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Today's Moment of Inspiration comes from Paul McCartney. It's his birthday today. Paul McCartney turns 84 today.
12: Wow.
0: He said, in the end, the love you take is equal to the love you make. So you got to give love to receive love.
12: Exactly.
0: Is what he's saying.
12: Exactly.
0: Sometimes you give love, you don't get love back right away. But it'll come to you somewhere. That's what I think.
12: It's good stuff.
0: That's today's Moment of Inspiration. Got that Clemens report coming up. Did you have something to say?
12: Oh, no.
0: Oh, okay. Clemens report on the way. Here's Tom Cochran. Life is a highway. Jimbo and I, we're looking for the on-ramp. Where's the on-ramp, Jimbo?

0: Good morning, KQAK.
1: Is this Jimbo?
0: No, this is Dave.
1: Hey, Dave. Hey, they were talking about the hurt feelings and slander and stuff like that.
0: Yeah.
1: And for Jimbo, that there are slander laws on the books. And the good news of the day, Dave, is if they actually enforced it, we wouldn't have any politicians or no protesters.
0: Right. It would be very quiet out there.
1: It would be wonderful.
0: Who's this?
1: My name's Bob.
0: Hey, Bob. Thanks for the call, man. We appreciate you.
1: Yeah. Well, we appreciate you too, man. Thank you.
0: Take care.
1: Bye.
0: 7:37 now on the West Coast.
2: 55 degrees in Bend.
0: Dave Clements here along with Jimbo.
2: Hello and good morning.
0: We got Carl, the one-eyed producer, here as well. 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And it's time now for the second version of the Clemens Report for Thursday, June 18th, 2026. A list of the best TV dads of all time includes Bob Belcher from Bob's Burgers, Herman Munster from The Munsters, and Phil Dunphy from Modern Family. Who's your favorite dad, fictional dad?
2: You know, back in the day, it was Mike Brady.
0: I was going to say Mike Brady, too.
2: Oh, my gosh.
0: He's just a good dad.
2: Yeah.
0: Like, he had such restraint. He's like, you know, son, and in his head, you're like, I should beat the crap out of you.
2: What were you thinking?
0: Yeah. But he's like, he was a good, understanding dad. But he was firm, too. You know, he didn't let him get away with stuff.
2: No. If you messed up, he let you know.
0: Yeah. I'm with you, man. Mike Brady was a good dad. For sure. Herman Munster was pretty good, too.
2: That's true, yeah. You know? Yes.
0: What about the guy from Family Guy, Peter Griffin? Not a great dad.
2: You know, and
0: at the end of the day, though,
2: I saw the list that you're looking at. How is Al Bundy number one?
0: Oh, I didn't see the whole list.
2: How is Al Bundy?
0: Because he's got a big heart. Because even though he does all this bad stuff, at the end of the day, he would do what's right for his kids. Right? And that's most dads.
2: Yeah.
0: That's what makes those characters so likable. Is you're like, oh, I know a dad like that, or I'm a dad like that, or my dad was like that. And that is not always the best choices, but at the end of the day, where the rubber hits the road, dad's there for you.
2: The best line from a dad on TV is from The Cosby Show. Theo, I brought you into this world, and I can take you out.
0: Right? Taylor Swift is the youngest woman ever inducted into the Songwriters Hall of Fame. Congratulations, Taylor Swift. She's also the youngest woman inducted into the Annoying Sports Fan Hall of Fame. Hey, you see this? The FBI arrested 5 men for plotting to attack Sunday's UFC event at the White House.
2: Whoa.
0: Luckily, the violence that was taking place was not interrupted by any other violence. So that's good. Tom Brady attended his son's high school graduation, and then Bill Belichick was there to see his girlfriend do the same thing. His girlfriend's young. Like, Bill Belichick's in his 70s?
2: Yeah, and she's like, what, 25? Yeah.
0: Hey. Like they say, love has no age. Or dollar amount.
2: I guess.
0: I don't know. That's not fair to say that. We don't know. But it does look a little suspicious. Biggest age gap you ever had in a relationship?
2: 5 years.
0: You did?
2: Yeah.
0: I had a 10-year gap. I want to say I was like 35. She was 25. It was miserable. I mean, I wish her the best. I'm not saying anything bad about her, but our goals in life did not match up at all. And we were together like off and on for like 4 years.
2: Oh, wow.
0: Yeah. Sorry, I didn't take another sip of brandy. Okay, there's a $13,000 robot toilet that drives itself to your bedside.
2: What?
0: Yeah. And if they don't call it R2-D-poo, they're doing it wrong.
2: Oh, my gosh. You don't even have to... Well,
3: Mommy, can you... No.
0: Can you have the robot toilet come here? Yes, honey. Do you need to go C-3PO or R2-D-poo? Mommy, I have to go doo-doo-doo-doo.
2: That's funny.
3: I mean, you don't have to get out of bed to walk to the bathroom, trip over the dog, step on something in the middle of the night.
0: Hey, you just use a bedpan. I don't know if you need a $13,000 robot.
3: Gosh.
0: Have you ever used a bedpan?
2: No.
0: Me neither. Gross topic for the morning. I'm sorry. Hope you're enjoying your English muffin over there, Carl. Hey, there's a social media trend of making blue hot dogs by boiling them in Gatorade. And someone tried it. They said it works. Kids might find this fun, but there's no reason to do this other than just for the fun of having blue hot dogs. And to be honest, I always thought that you were supposed to consult a doctor if your hot dog was blue. I didn't even want to say that one. Carl said I had to say the blue hot dog joke.
2: You should make him say it.
0: Yeah, Carl. That's the Clemens Report for Thursday, June 18th, 2026.
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3: 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That's coming up. Right now, Jimbo has the weather.
4: Partly sunny today, still warm with a high of 85, then partly cloudy and 55 tonight, and then partly sunny, a little warmer tomorrow on Friday with a high near 90. Right now, it's 56 degrees in Bend. Find weather and more online at MyCentralOregon.com.

0: 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Good morning. The Dave Clemens Experience. I'm Dave. Jimbo's here.
1: Hello and good morning.
0: Carl, the one-eyed producer's here. Up next, we'll check in with Bill Baker, find out what's trending this morning. And Jimbo's bailing out of the show during our most important bit. Jimbo knows he's going to laugh at my jokes. I kind of need you here to laugh at my jokes. Nobody else laughs at my jokes. It's the only reason why we gave you this job. I'm just kidding. That's only partly true. Okay, let's do the bit, though. Jimbo will return shortly. In the meantime...

0: Carl and I put together a list of things that should be in America's new time capsule. What they're going to do is they're going to put a bunch of stuff in this time capsule. And then in 250 years, we're supposed to open it and see all this cool stuff, right? You know, well, you know how a time capsule works, right? So here's some of the ideas we came up with. We should put a Taylor Swift album in the time capsule. That way, future humanity will think she was worshipped like some sort of god. Because she is, for some weird reason. How about a cheesy gordita crunch from Taco Bell? Trust me, it'll keep. You know what else we should put in there? Jimbo's back. You know what we should put in there?
1: What?
0: Kevin Hart. Because he's a national treasure and he will fit in the time capsule with all the other stuff. I say we put a croc in there. Like the shoes?
1: Mm-hmm.
0: Because, well, I mean, nothing against the bald eagle or anything, but this is the true symbol of America now.
1: Crocs?
0: Crocs, yeah. We should put Cuba Gooding Jr.'s Oscar in there. I mean, we've been looking for a reason to take it back. Now we got one. Oh, yeah, we just want to put it in here, dude. Let's see. We should put some Ozempic in the capsule.
1: Yes.
0: Because in 250 years, we'll still be fat. So maybe we'll be helping him out. And then I was thinking like a video greeting from like Nick Cannon or Elon Musk. Because future humans should know who their common ancestors are. Because those guys have so many kids.
1: Oh, that's true.
0: Yeah, man. The blank look on your face.
1: No, I get it now.
0: The one that you missed just before you came back in, I like the idea of like a cheesy gordita crunch from Taco Bell.
1: Mm-hmm.
0: Just because it'll keep.
1: Oh, yeah.
0: It's just like the day it was made.
1: Indefinite shelf life.
0: Yeah, exactly. They say, I have read that that's not true about Twinkies. You know, they always say Twinkies would last forever.
1: Uh-huh.
0: I guess it's not true. They go bad.
1: Oh, okay.
0: Haven't you ever seen a green one? Like one that went bad?
1: I never had one around long enough.
0: Yeah, right. Yeah. No one ever knows. 7:53 on the West Coast.
1: 56 degrees in Bend.
0: Up next, we check in with Bill Baker to find out what's trending this morning. 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
11: Good morning. A new wildfire broke out last night northwest of Powell Butte near Lone Pine Road and O'Neill Highway. Fire crews quickly stopped forward progress of the Lone Pine Road fire, limiting the threat after the fire grew to several acres. Bend police arrested a 19-year-old man yesterday relating to sex abuse charges involving a minor. Police say Alex Roger Stanley is a transient who's lived in the area for several years and has had periodic access to children. Any potential victims who had contact with Stanley are asked to contact Bend police. Former Oregon State Senator Tim Knope received the OSU Cascades Distinguished Service Award, an annual award that honors those who've made a big difference. And during his time in office, Knope helped secure capital funding for OSU Cascades in Bend. New York Knicks fans are ready for today's historic ticker tape parade to celebrate the new NBA champs in an event the city of New York says may be their largest parade ever. More news at MyCentralOregon.com. I'm Bill Baker. 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

0: That's the Knack.
1: Michael Jackson before that. A little song about Billie Jean, then a little song about Sharona.
2: Talking about their ladies.
1: Man, I heard that the inspiration for that song was a little young, though.
0: You've never heard that?
2: What, Sharona?
1: Yeah.
2: Oh.
1: Yeah, young lady that he was too old for.
2: Oh, okay.
1: And there's some things in the song that sounds a little creepy. Like, I don't think that song would do well today. I'm just saying.
2: Right.
1: You know? So,
0: Oh, my little pretty one. My pretty one.
1: Now, there's some other stuff. Something about the younger touch is in there.
2: Gotcha.
1: Like,
2: Yike.
1: What are you doing, dude?
2: Stranger danger.
0: Yeah, man. So I'm going to this party over there at Bill Cosby's house and the Knack's playing. Huh? New guy, Diddy, he's going to be there.
1: What are we talking about right now?
2: Oh, my God.
1: Holy smokes. Good morning. Welcome to the Dave Clemens Experience. I'm Dave Clemens. Jimbo's here.
2: Hello and good morning.
1: So is Carl, the one-eyed producer. And, you know, the Dave Clemens Experience is now powered by, they say, which just means brought to you by, Beaver Coast Sales. 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Now, as you know, later today, I'm going to be over at Central Oregon Collective. As they've got their summer open house and Bend Chamber ribbon cutting. And I'm going to be playing some music. I saw a little blurb about it yesterday. I thought I'd share it with you. It says, today is the day, 4 to 6 p.m., 62070 Southeast 27th Street. Come join the fun. We have important things to share about who we are and what we do, as well as music with Central Oregon's number one radio personality, Dave Clemens. And then it goes on, blah, blah, blah, blah, all this other stuff. Hey, they forgot to say how handsome I am. It also says, you're going to have to check out all the raffle prizes. We've got VIP concert tickets sponsored by WAFD Bank.
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1: Oh, well, they abbreviated it, so I don't know how to say it on the air.
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1: Woofed.
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0: Number one bank for dogs.
1: They just take your money and they go in the backyard, dig a hole, put it in it. That's Woofed Bank. No, it's not that bank. It's the Washington Federal one. Let's see. They're also going to be giving away a night at the Westman Hotel in Bend. With me.
2: No, just kidding. What is the ribbon cutting? Is at 4:30.
1: Yeah. It says merchandise from Brilliance and Branding and more. A big thank you to all our sponsors and partners. And then it lists all the sponsors. They got a bunch of sponsors on this because, you know, they're getting help with this thing because they're a nonprofit, as you know.
2: Mm-hmm. They do good work.
1: So thanks to Central Oregon Soup Company, Nothing Bundt Cakes, Worthy Brewing, Brilliance and Branding, Lava Terra Cellars, and the Bend Chamber, of course. 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Again, that's today from 4 to 6. So you should go check it out. Up next, we have a look at Central Oregon weather, and I've got Fleetwood Mac coming up. 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
1: All right, coming up just a little bit here, we'll spin the wheel of birthdays. I got Bill Baker standing by with what's trending this morning coming up. Random facts, all that. Fleetwood Mac first, and before that, Jimbo with the weather.
2: Partly sunny today, still warm, high of 85. Partly cloudy and 55 tonight, and then partly sunny and near 90 tomorrow. It's 58 in Bend. Weather and more at MyCentralOregon.com.

0: Fleetwood Mac, Little Lies. It's rock and roll's greatest hits, 105.7 KQAK. Good morning. Welcome to the Dave Clemens Experience. I'm Dave Clemens. Jimbo's here.
1: Hello and good morning.
0: So is Carl, the one-eyed producer, and the Luau with a Cause. That's coming up quick. Saturday, June 27th. This will be at Centennial Park in Redmond. They'll have raffles, the silent.

0: yesterday.
1: That cake was devoured.
0: Yeah. It was raspberry, the white chocolate raspberry.
1: The one you like. Yeah.
0: Well, I like them all. Let's be fair. But yeah, it's my flavor. So it's funny. So I'll have to pop in there and get some. Let's see. We landed on August 4th. So if you're born on August 4th, give us a call at
1: 541-318-KQAK. That's 541-318-5725.
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3: Good morning. It was a resident using a metal cutting wheel on their property that sparked a fire that spread to 8 acres northwest of Powell Butte last night, and crews were able to quickly knock down the Lone Pine Road fire. No injuries reported. Bend police arrested a 19-year-old man yesterday relating to sex abuse charges involving a minor, and police say Alex Roger Stanley is a transient who's lived in the area for several years. He has had periodic access to children. Any potential victims who have had contact with Stanley are asked to contact Bend police. Balloons Over Bend is coming up July 24th to the 26th, and organizers are looking for a few helping hands to help volunteer. More details at balloonsoverbend.com. And in the Big Apple, New York Knicks fans are ready for today's historic ticker tape parade to celebrate the new NBA champs in an event the city of New York says could be their largest parade ever. Our high temps warming up to the mid-80s this afternoon, tomorrow near 90. Could get a thunderstorm in spots tomorrow afternoon. I'm Bill Baker. 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

0: All right, so hold on. Carl, we got to do the moment of inspiration. What, everybody forgot what's going on around here all of a sudden? Jeez. Well, Bonnie just called from Central Oregon Collective.
1: Uh-huh.
0: And I'm like, Bonnie, I got like 15 seconds. I'm about to do your bit. The moment of inspiration is brought to you by Central Oregon Collective, and you got your big thing going on. Why in the world would you be calling me when I'm supposed to be doing this thing? And you've got to be really busy. That thing happens today from 4 to 6. You know? She goes, well, I just want to call because I know that everybody was calling you on your birthday. So I want to call you for your after birthday. I'm like, after birthday? That sounds gross. After birthday? Ew. I used to tell my brother that he was after birth.
1: Oh.
0: That they accidentally got rid of the baby. But mom and dad felt sorry for him, so they raised him anyway.
1: Oh.
0: Happy after birthday. So that's kind of funny. That just happened to me.
1: Jeez.
0: What? Okay, we got to do the moment. Moment of inspiration. Wait. It's not time for the moment of inspiration. What am I talking about? I'm the idiot. It's random facts.
1: Yes.
0: Oh, a little extra plug for Central Oregon Collective then. Maybe I was the afterbirth. She might have a point. Huh. Can we delete that from the record? That whole thing was bad. Everything went wrong. All right, it's time for today's random facts. But be sure to catch the moment of inspiration brought to you by Central Oregon Collective each morning at about 6:05 and 7:30. And then we do the random facts at 6:25 or 6:30 and whatever it is now. Well, nope. Usually we do a lot earlier than this. No, this is about right.
1: Yeah, it's about right.
0: Hey, we're doing pretty good. We're actually on time. Woohoo!
1: Believe it or not.
0: Somebody get the champagne. Where were we? Oh, random facts. Oh, here's a weird random fact for you, dude. Did you know that bananas are berries? And strawberries are not.
1: Okay, what?
0: Yeah, bananas are berries. I think it has something to do with the seeds inside or something.
1: Oh, okay.
0: Bananas are berries, strawberries are not.
1: What is a strawberry then? It's got all them seeds.
0: Is it a vegetable?
1: I don't know.
0: That would be weird. Like a sweet vegetable?
1: Oh, kind of like the tomato thing.
0: Okay, that's not the tomato thing. Oh. That's just that tomato's a fruit. Did you know that?
1: Yeah, but I don't agree with it.
0: Oh, well, you know what? You just got to live your truth, brother. You should go to those.
1: I'm not going to make a fruit salad with tomatoes, that's for sure.
0: I'm trying to find it. I can't even spell strawberry. Strawberry, a vegetable? Are strawberries fruits or vegetables? So strawberry is part of the plant. Strawberries are fruits, both in the biological sense and in the culinary sense. Oh, but they're not. Okay, they're a fruit. They're just not a berry.
1: Gotcha.
0: Man, we are stupid.
1: They're
0: good,
1: though.
0: You and me, buddy.
1: They're good.
0: You like strawberries?
1: Yes.
0: What's her name? Dropped off a bunch of strawberries. You didn't eat very many of them.
1: I had like a handful.
0: Some of them went bad.

0: Random fact number two. Americans are collectively getting 2.6 billion robocalls a month. That's a lot of robocalls.
1: Yeah, I get probably close to 20 a day.
0: I thought there was a thing you could call or do something, and then they don't do that anymore.
1: Sure.
0: Right?
1: Sure.
0: I thought I was on that list, but apparently I'm not. We probably have to update it, which is what a joke. What a total joke that you have to call and say you don't want it. Is it because there's a bunch of people that do want the robocalls? I don't think so.
1: There should be something you sign up for with your mobile company that stops that. I mean, there's a spam filter and all that, but it just having to deal with that, it just takes a lot of time away throughout the day if you really think about it.
0: And Sting the singer, you know, the guy from The Police that doesn't call me when he's in town?
1: Yes.
0: That guy doesn't own the rights to his name, to the name Sting. The registered owner with the U.S. Patent Office is the pro wrestler Sting.
1: Yep.
0: But he lets the other Sting use the name, too, because he's nice.
1: Yeah, and the pro wrestler Sting is now retired.
0: Yeah.
1: So, moot point. There's no way you could confuse the two now.
0: And that's it. That's today's Random Facts.

0: That's Toto with Hold the Line. Rock and Roll's Greatest Hits, 105.7 KQAK. Good morning. This is the Dave Clemens Experience. I'm Dave Clemens. Jimbo's here.
1: Hello and good morning.
0: And so is Carl, the one-eyed producer. 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
1: Let's do it.
0: Here we go. This is the Clemens Report for Thursday, June 18th, 2026. Blake Shelton turns 50 today. Ray LaMontagne is 53. Carol Kane is 74. Paul McCartney is our golden oldie today. Paul McCartney turns 84 today.
1: Wow.
0: Just had a new album come out, too.
1: Yeah, I saw that.
0: I didn't hear any of it. Did you?
1: No.
0: I like most of his albums. I would say I'm a Paul McCartney fan.
1: I'm not a big fan. There's nothing that really stands out, but his music's decent.
0: He's got one album that's really bluesy that's really, really good. List of the best TV dads of all time. They had Bob Belcher from Bob's Burgers, Herman Munster from The Munsters, and Phil Dunphy from Modern Family. Interesting list.
1: Yeah.
0: Says here, Taylor Swift is the youngest woman ever inducted into the Songwriters Hall of Fame. Yeah, she's also the youngest woman inducted into the Annoying Sports Fan Hall of Fame. Diddy's in the news. I guess he saw another reduction in his sentence. His release date now is February 23rd, 2028. Man, he's a slippery fella. The FBI arrested five men for plotting to attack Sunday's UFC event at the White House. Luckily, the violence that was taking place was not interrupted by any other violence.
1: Jeez.
0: So that's good.
1: Oh, gosh.
0: Tom Brady attended his son's high school graduation. Bill Belichick was there to see his girlfriend do the same thing. There's a talk about an age difference.
1: That is a strange relationship.
0: There's a $13,000 robot toilet that drives itself to your bedside. Tell you what, if they don't call it R2D poo, they're doing it wrong. That would be amazing. And finally, there's a social media trend of making blue hot dogs by boiling them in Gatorade.
1: Ugh.
0: Now, someone tried it. They say it does work. Kids might think it's fun, but there's no reason to do this other than, you know, just for the stunt of it. And to be honest, I always thought that you're supposed to consult a doctor if your hot dog is blue. I didn't write that. Carl wrote that.
1: Yes.
0: I didn't even want to say it. For the record, I didn't want to make any blue hot dog jokes.
1: That just... Come on, man.
0: You laughed.
1: I did.
0: You're on his side on this.
1: I did.
0: And that's the Clemens Report for Thursday, June 18th, 2026.
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3: All right, WaterWise tip of the week coming up in just a little bit here. We'll hear from the city of Bend. Sunny and warm today. Few clouds, though. High today of 85. Partly cloudy tonight with a low of 55. And then tomorrow on Friday, partly sunny with a high of 90. Right now, the weekend looks to be sunny and highs in the low 80s. For weather and more, go to MyCentralOregon.com and make it your homepage today.

0: Rock and Roll's Greatest Hits, 105.7 KQAK, Berlin, and Take My Breath Away. Good morning, I'm Jimbo, and this is the Dave Clemens Experience, and let's go over to Studio B.
1: Dave Clemens here. It's time for the WaterWise Tip of the Week. I've got my friend Dan Denning with us. He's the Water Conservation Manager for the City of Bend. How are you?
2: Doing good, Dave. How are you?
1: I'm good. Do I look any older?
2: Not since the day I met you.
1: Yesterday? Yesterday was my birthday, June 17th.
2: Oh, congrats. Happy birthday.
1: Yeah, yeah. So I celebrated with a swimming pool party.
2: Ooh, yeah, sounds fun.
1: Pretty awesome.
2: Yeah.
1: Just because I wanted to use water during a drought.
2: Oh,
1: I'm
2: you just had
1: kidding.
2: To
1: run.
2: Just reeling the water guy.
1: I don't have a swimming pool. Okay. I've got one of those little... Those little plastic tubs shaped like a turtle.
2: Oh, yeah.
1: Yeah.
2: Those are fun. Little
1: that
2: sandboxes.
1: Was just me.
2: Nice.
1: Yeah, yeah. But then I used it to irrigate after, so I was saving water.
2: Well, that's good planning, Dave.
1: Right. Actually, what are we, in all seriousness, what are we talking about this week for the WaterWise Tip of the Week?
2: Well, we are talking about celebrating, but today we're talking about celebrating the big guy in our life. So we're talking about what we can give our dads for Father's Day, how we can give him a leg up and, you know, keep him from having to toil out there in the landscape and maybe save him a little time to go fishing or do whatever else he likes to do and not spend so much time in the yard. So from subsurface drip systems to keep his plants watered efficiently, smart controllers he can manage from his armchair or some high efficiency nozzles to keep the lawn watered efficiently. We've got you covered with sizable rebates from the City of Bend's Water Conservation Program. So not only is Dad going to enjoy that weekend yard work being cut down, but he's going to love the water savings on that next bill as well. So we do have plenty of funding this year. We are trying to expedite it, make it available for folks because we are in a drought, like you mentioned. And these are good strategies and devices that help people save water on average about 20 to 26%. Off their water bill. So
1: that adds up.
2: That adds up quick. So check out our website for more info about rebates and who's eligible and how to apply.
1: Okay. And that's at
2: thewaterwisetips.org.
1: That's the one.
2: Thewaterwisetips.org.
1: Dan, thanks for coming in.
2: Thanks, Dave.
0: Thanks, guys. Bill Baker's up next with What's Trending and Nickelback after that on Rock and Roll's Greatest Hits 105.7 KQAK.
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7: Good morning. A new wildfire broke out last night northwest of Powell Butte near Lone Pine Road and O'Neill Highway. Fire crews quickly stopped forward progress of the Lone Pine Road fire, limiting the threat after the fire grew to several acres. Bend police arrested a 19-year-old man yesterday relating to sex abuse charges involving a minor. Police say Alex Roger Stanley is a transient who's lived in the area for several years and has had periodic access to children. Any potential victims who had contact with Stanley are asked to contact Bend police. Former Oregon State Senator Tim Knope received the OSU Cascades Distinguished Service Award, an annual award that honors those who have made a big difference. And during his time in office, Knope helped secure capital funding for OSU Cascades in Bend. New York Knicks fans are ready for today's historic ticker tape parade to celebrate the new NBA champs in an event the city of New York says may be their largest parade ever. More news at MyCentralOregon.com. I'm Bill Baker. 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

0: 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Good morning. 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
1: Father's Day weekend is this weekend. It snuck up on us. So make sure you treat Dad well and do something nice for him this weekend.
0: Yeah, what a crazy weekend we got. So tomorrow is Juneteenth.
1: Mm-hmm.
0: Then we got Saturday, then Father's Day.
1: Yeah,
0: and then we got to go back to work.
1: Yeah, and then isn't 4th of July in like 2 weeks? It's crazy.
0: No way.
1: Yeah.
0: Is that right? Let me look. One, two. Holy smokes. You're not kidding.
1: Yeah.
0: Ooh, it's on a Saturday this year.
1: I like it.
0: That's good.
1: My dogs won't, but I will.
0: Yeah, right.
1: So if you got animals, make sure you're not waiting till the last moment to make sure that you check with your vet to see how you can make the 4th of July a little easier on your pets.
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0: Central Oregon weather. All right, Tears for Fears lined up for you. But first, Jimbo's got to look at Central Oregon weather.
1: Partly sunny today, a little cloudier, but still warm. High today of about 85. Then partly cloudy tonight with a low of 55. Warm tomorrow, partly sunny and a high of 90. And then low 80s for the upcoming weekend and Father's Day. For weather anytime, including live local radar and more, go to MyCentralOregon.com.

0: Friday, I'm in love. So that's tomorrow. Today, I'm just kind of hanging out. good morning. Welcome to the Dave Clemens Experience. I'm Dave Clemens. Jimbo's here.
1: Hello and good morning.
0: So is Carl, the one-eyed producer. Every day we ask

0: you like the stuff he did with Wings?
1: I like it all.
0: I feel like you don't know very many Paul McCartney songs.
1: Actually, believe it or not, now that I think about it, one of my favorite Paul McCartney songs, you're going to think I'm bizarre and weird. It's a Christmas song. Wonderful Christmas Time.
0: That is a good one, actually. That's pretty catchy.
1: And I remember that from when I was a kid.
0: I like Say, Say, Say.
1: Oh, with Michael.
0: With
1: Michael
0: Jackson.
1: That's a great video.
0: That is a good one. Okay, and number three, favorite food you get at a sushi restaurant?
1: Sashimi.
0: Oh, yeah, yeah.
1: Which is the raw fish.
0: I always get the California roll. Might get a little teriyaki chicken going on with some rice.
1: Sounds good.
0: And then I think it's called a dragon roll. It's like a fried eel thing.
1: With the crispy stuff on
0: crunchy.
1: It?
0: It's crunchy, yeah.
1: I gotcha.
0: I like that one. So there you go. That's today's questions. Check them out online. Facebook and Instagram. Dave Clemens. C-L-E-M-E-N-S. Love to have you as a close personal friend. Coming up, let's hear something from Paul McCartney's band. Not the good band, not Wings, that other band he was with.
1: Oh.
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7: Good morning. A new wildfire broke out last night northwest of Powell Butte near Lone Pine Road and O'Neill Highway. Fire crews quickly stopped forward progress of the Lone Pine Road fire, limiting the threat after the fire grew to several acres. Bend police arrested a 19-year-old man yesterday relating to sex abuse charges involving a minor. Police say Alex Roger Stanley is a transient who's lived in the area for several years and has had periodic

access to children. Any potential victims who had contact with Stanley are asked to contact Bend Police. Former Oregon State Senator Tim Knope received the OSU Cascades Distinguished Service Award, an annual award that honors those who have made a big difference. And during his time in office, Knope helped secure capital funding for OSU Cascades in Bend. New York Knicks fans are ready for today's historic ticker tape parade to celebrate the new NBA champs in an event the city of New York says may be their largest parade ever. More news at MyCentralOregon.com. I'm Bill Baker. Now more of the Dave Clemens Experience on Rock and Roll's Greatest Hits, 105.7 KQAK.

0: Rock and Roll's Greatest Hits, 105.7 KQAK. Naked Eyes, always something there to remind me. Good morning, I'm Jimbo. 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And let's head over to Studio B once again.
1: Hi, it's Dave Clemens. Good morning. It's time now for today's furry friend. I've got Savannah Wellman here from the Brightside Animal Center with today's furry friend. How are you?
2: I'm doing great. Thank you so much for having me.
1: Yeah, thanks for coming in. Let's talk about today's furry friend.
2: Yeah.
1: It's a cat.
2: It's a cat.
1: I feel like this is the first cat you've brought in, even though I know that you guys have cats. Usually it's been dogs.
2: I don't know. I feel like we've done cats, but it's been a little while. It's been a minute. But it is kitten season, so I felt like it was only right.
1: It's a good
2: even
1: time
2: though
1: to do it.
2: The pet of the week, this one, is Queenie, and she's actually 15 years old.
1: So this cat right here?
2: This cat right here.
1: She looks like a baby.
2: I know. She is really, really soft, very sweet, very gentle. And like I mentioned, it's kitten season. So our seniors, like Queenie, just tend to get a little overlooked during this time. But if you're looking for a very easygoing companion, not quite the life of the party, Queenie's going to be your girl. She is primarily or almost all the way blind, but it doesn't seem to slow her down. She still loves a cat tree. She'll still be at the top of the kennel snapping on a bed, and she really enjoys pets. She likes to smell and make sure kind of what's going on first.
1: All right, go in and see Queenie. All the other pets that they have at Brightside Animal Center. And what are your guys' hours?
2: Our hours actually just updated. So we are now open Tuesday through Sunday. So you can come in on Sundays for adoption. And we are open from 10 a.m. till 5:30 p.m.
1: All right. Thanks, Savannah. It's brightsideanimals.org. Also on social media, you know, Facebook, Instagram, and TikTok. Just look up Brightside Animal Center. Thanks for coming in.
2: Thank you so much.
0: Thanks, guys. 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

0: Backstreet Boys. Rock and Roll's Greatest Hits, 105.7 KQAK. Good morning. Dave Clemens here along with Jimbo.
1: Hello and good morning.
0: Carl, the one-eyed producer here as well. Wrapping things up. We'll check in with Bill Baker in just a moment and things off to Sergio. Now, tomorrow is Juneteenth. A lot of people get the day off, but we've already got some stuff planned for the show tomorrow. So if you are going to still be up at your regular time, doing your regular routine, listening to the radio and such, tomorrow morning, great grandparents, old traditions that are going away, human versus AI juries, new status symbols, and things left in Ubers. And that's tomorrow morning here on KQAK. So that's what we'll be talking about.
1: Plus, cool.
0: We'll keep you up on weather and all that stuff. 3-day weekend for a lot of people.
1: Yes.
0: Luckies.
1: And the weather's going to be pretty decent, too.
0: Yeah. High today's supposed to be in the mid-80s with partly sunny skies. And in just a moment, we'll check in with Bill Baker, find out what's trending. And I think we did everything we need to do.
1: Yeah.
0: Want to get out of here?
1: Sure.
0: Do your thing, Jimbo.
1: See you later. Bye.
2: 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Maybe something like 1, wife, 2, kids, 3, beer, 4, recliner. Or maybe wife, beer, kids, recliner, depending on the day. But lately, he's shifting in his recliner as he tries to get comfortable. The stuffing's falling out, the arms are bent and sagging. Its time has come. With recliners at Lazy Boy starting at $499, now's the perfect time to upgrade his favorite seat and make that list go number 1, recliner. Now that's more like it. Lazy Boy. Long live the lazy.
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1: Good morning. A new wildfire broke out last night northwest of Powell Butte near Lone Pine Road and O'Neill Highway. Fire crews quickly stopped forward progress of the Lone Pine Road fire, limiting the threat after the fire grew to several acres. Bend police arrested a 19-year-old man yesterday relating to sex abuse charges involving a minor. Police say Alex Roger Stanley is a transient who's lived in the area for several years and has had periodic access to children. Any potential victims who had contact with Stanley are asked to contact Bend police. Former Oregon State Senator Tim Knope received the OSU Cascades Distinguished Service Award, an annual award that honors those who have made a big difference. And during his time in office, Knope helped secure capital funding for OSU Cascades in Bend. New York Knicks fans are ready for today's historic ticker tape parade to celebrate the new NBA champs in an event the city of New York says may be their largest parade ever. More news at MyCentralOregon.com. I'm Bill Baker. 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
1: In excess on Rock and Roll's Greatest Hits, 105.7 KQAK. Good morning. It is Thursday the 18th, and I'm here. I'm going to be with you till about 3 o'clock. I want to let you know about a couple things going on around the area if you want to get out and do something. Also, we have some giveaways going on. I'll tell you about that in a little bit. And also, I'm going to be playing more of Rock and Roll's Greatest Hits. 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
1: Central Oregon weather. It's going to be partly sunny today with a high of 84 degrees, 49 at night. Tomorrow, we're going to have more of the same with a high of 88, 49 at night. And on Saturday, sunshine with a few clouds and a high of 82 degrees. I'm Sergio. 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

0: Michael Jackson, Rock and Roll's Greatest Hits, 105.7 KQAK. And it's been warm and sunny all this week. I've been enjoying it. And I got a little road trip ahead of me tomorrow, which I'm excited for. Got a concert. Woo! It's going to be a good one. And hopefully you're starting to plan out your weekend. Maybe you got a three-day weekend. The weather's going to be great. And if you are trying to get out and do something, in the next hour I'll give you details on a couple things going on around the area. It is Rock and Roll's Greatest Hits, 105.7 KQAK.
1: If Dad made a list of his favorite things, how would he rank his favorite seat in the house? Maybe something like 1, wife, 2, kids, 3, beer, 4, recliner. 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But lately, he's shifting in his recliner as he tries to get comfortable. The stuffing's falling out, the arms are bent and sagging. Its time has come.

0: 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Lazy Boy. 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
8: Central Oregon weather. We're going to have some sunshine today. A few clouds in the sky and a high of 84 degrees. 49 at night. Tomorrow, more of the same with a high of 88 degrees. 49 in the evening. And on Saturday, it's going to be sunny with some clouds and a high of 82 degrees. I'm Sergio. For more news and weather, go to mycentraloregon.com and make it your homepage today.

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6: There's only

Going to be sunny today. A few clouds in the sky and a high of 84 degrees. 49 at night. And tomorrow, mostly cloudy with a high of 88 degrees. 49 in the evening. And on Saturday, sunny with some clouds and a high of 82 degrees. I'm Sergio. 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

0: DeBarge. Rock and Roll's Greatest Hits, 105.7 KQAK. I got a few more weeks left of being 38. I am closer to the big 40. I'm going to be 39. And I was talking with somebody the other day, and I was like, I remember back in the day, people just looked older. I don't know. I see myself, and I compare myself to other family members and friends at my age, and I don't know. It just doesn't seem the same. But I guess that's just what happens. Maybe then people looked older back in the day. But as far as I know, I still look somewhat like I'm in my 30s. Not like I'm almost done with my 30s. So, hey, maybe it's genetics or maybe whatever's in the water. I do have more of Rock and Roll's Greatest Hits coming up. It's 105.7 KQAK.
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2: Central Oregon weather.
3: It's going to be sunny today. A few clouds in the sky and a high of 84 degrees. 49 at night. Tomorrow, a few more clouds and a high of 88. 49 at night. And on Saturday, mostly sunny with a high of 82 degrees and 42 in the evening. I'm Sergio. 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

Outfield on Rock and Roll's Greatest Hits, 105.7 KQAK. And if you know me, you know I'm a big fan of Bend Elks baseball. And I try and catch a couple games in the summer. And it's a good time. And I do the classic California baseball fan. I show up while it's already two innings in.

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8: It's going to be cooling down to 49 degrees tonight. Tomorrow, we're going to have some clouds, sunshine, and a high of 88 degrees. 49 at night. On Saturday, mostly sunny with a high of 82. 42 in the evening, and on Sunday, more sunshine. I'm Sergio. For more news and weather, go to mycentraloregon.com and make it your home page today.

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0: 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Sergio, hanging with you. And one of my favorite things to do in the summer, like everybody else, is camping. It's a good time. And one thing I do hate is going camping and having to clean up after somebody else before us. So make sure to clean up after yourself. Don't be leaving beer cans at the river by the body of water and all the other annoying things, because it's not cool. Everybody else uses these public lands. All right? Be courteous to the people after you. Yeah, maybe somebody else before you left a mess, but you got to make it better. That's just how it works. I got more of rock and roll's greatest hits. It's 105.7 KQAK.
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3: Central Oregon weather.
4: It's going to be cooling down to 49 degrees tonight. Tomorrow, we're going to have clouds, some sunshine, and a high of 88 degrees. 49 at night, and on Saturday, mostly sunny with a high of 82. 42 in the evening, and on Sunday, it's going to be sunny with some clouds and a high of 82. I'm Sergio. 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
4: Central Oregon weather.
5: It's going to be cooling down to 49 degrees tonight. Tomorrow, we're going to have clouds, a little bit of sunshine, and a high of 88, 49 at night. And on Saturday, mostly sunny with a high of 82 degrees, 42 in the evening. And on Sunday, sunshine with a high of 83. I'm Sergio. 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

0: ABBA, Rock and Roll's Greatest Hits, 105.7 KQAK. And a big shout out to everybody that is at work right now dealing with an unfortunate coworker. I've had plenty of jobs over my lifetime, and there's always that one coworker that is just not a great person to work with. And I've actually quit jobs because of things like that. But I think the biggest thing you got to take from all that is be patient, because eventually, if they're not very good employees and they try and get you in trouble to cover up their mistakes, that usually comes to the light in one way or another. And there's other reasons too that some people end up getting let go. And like I said, I've been one of those people that have been let go because of these people that are just bad coworkers. So remember, keep those bad juju or vibes, as the kids say, out of the way, and just do your job. That's the biggest thing you're there for, is to work. And eventually, things will get better. And if not, you can always get out of there. Remember that. There is plenty of jobs out there. You don't have to necessarily be stuck to that one. Let's get back to more of Rock and Roll's Greatest Hits. 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
2: Central Oregon weather.
3: It's going to be cooling down to 49 degrees tonight. Tomorrow, we're going to have clouds, sunshine, and a high of 88 degrees. 49 at night. And on Saturday, more of the same, with more sunshine, though. A high of 82, 42 at night, and on Sunday, more sunshine. I'm Sergio. 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

KQAK, in cooperation with national, state, and local officials, participates in the emergency alert system. The following is an EAS test.

0: FBI arrested five guys for plotting to attack Sunday's UFC event at the White House.
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0: Yeah, so luckily the violence that was taking place was not interrupted by any more violence.
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0: 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The Seattle Seahawks are going to be kicking off their preseason in about a month and a half. 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
3: Central Oregon weather.
4: It's going to be cooling down to 49 degrees tonight. Tomorrow, we're going to have some sunshine, clouds, and a high of 88 degrees, 49 at night. On Saturday, mostly sunny with a high of 82 degrees, 42 at night. On Sunday, it's going to be sunny. I'm Sergio. For more news and weather, go to mycentraloregon.com and make it your homepage.

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0: 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I think that's my time with you today. I'll be back tomorrow playing more of Rock and Roll's Greatest Hits from 10 to 3. 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

going to be cooling down to 49 degrees tonight. Tomorrow, mostly cloudy with a high of 88. 49 in the evening, and on Saturday, sunshine with some clouds at a high of 82. 42 in the evening, and on Sunday, it's going to be mostly sunny with a high of 83. I'm Sergio. 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

0: 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Good afternoon, 3:08 with Jimbo, 83 degrees in Bend, a little cloudy outside, but still feeling like summer. We've got more Rock and Roll's Greatest Hits coming up, the Goo Goo Dolls, Prince, and a whole lot more. 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

Rock and Roll's Greatest Hits, 105.7 KQAK Prince in 1999. It's 320 with Jimbo, and Google just released a list of annoying, what they call maxing trends that we've been searching for online. They include, and these are things that just, that bother us. Cortisol maxing, living in a way that seems designed to maximize stress hormones.

Keep the stress down, man. You'll live longer. Chud maxing. Ironically embracing the taste, habits, or aesthetic associated with uncultured, unpleasant internet. What they call chuds, like eating gas station food. They say wearing cargo shorts or sharing loud opinions. There's some other ones on here, too. They say mogging maxing. I never heard of this. Aggressively trying to maximize one's ability to look, dress, and present oneself much better than what you actually are. And it just says, Google says maxing was the first searched in 2022, but reached the highest levels this year. Okay. Weather coming up for the weekend. Not looking too bad. And we're going to warm up starting tomorrow. And then the weekend is looking good for Dad's Day. Rupert Holmes, Bon Jovi, and weather next on 105.7 KQAK.

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11: Partly sunny today, a few clouds. You can see bits of blue sky, but a lot more cloud cover than we have had. High today of 85, then clearing out tonight. Low tonight about 54. Sunny tomorrow for Friday with a high of 90. And cooling off for the weekend with highs in the low 80s for Dad's Day. For weather anytime, including live local radar and more, find it all at MyCentralOregon.com.

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0: Rock and roll's greatest hits, 105.7 KQAK. That's Modern English, and I'll melt with you. It's 3:50, it's Jimbo, and we've got our first accident of the afternoon. And this is on Highway 126 as you're coming into Prineville. All lanes are blocked. So this is going to mess things up this afternoon. So all lanes are blocked, eastbound, westbound, north, south. It's basically right when you come into Prineville, where 126 meets 26. So be aware of that. If you've got to go that way, there's only one other way, and that's taking 26 in. So this is going to be a mess for a little bit. We'll keep an eye on that and weather along with the Beatles next on Rock and Roll's Greatest Hits, 105.7 KQAK.
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0: 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Partly sunny at 85 today and then clear at 54 tonight. Hot tomorrow, sunny and a high near 90. 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

0: Rock and Roll's Greatest Hits, 105.7 KQAK, BTO, and you ain't seen nothing yet. 408 with Jimbo, and we're keeping an eye on the traffic for you this afternoon. We've got quite a bit of backed up traffic, 97 at Evergreen and 126. And then speaking of 126, Linda called. Thank you, Linda, for calling in about that accident. It is right after the roundabout where 126, where you come into Bend. Or come into Prineville, rather, and you've got the roundabout with the horse. It's after that, right when you get ready to go down the grade. So this is going to mess up traffic in that area for a little while. Not too sure how severe the accident is, but nonetheless, it's severe enough for me to tell you about it. So it's important. So try to steer clear of that area if you can for a while. I've got the Eurythmics. 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
2: Some guy in Florida was busted with 34 open cans of White Claw in his car during a traffic stop.
0: What?
2: Of course, cops were surprised to learn it wasn't Tiger Woods.
0: Oh, jeez.
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0: Rock and Roll's Greatest Hits, 105.7 KQAK, Lionel Richie, and Dancing on the Ceiling. It's Jimbo, 421, 82 degrees in Bend. No one wants to get a call from a telemarketer, even if that person is their spouse. But there's a new report out on occupations that have the highest divorce rates based on data from the American Community Survey. Number five, a press machine operator, 47% rate of divorce. Bus drivers at the same rate. Massage therapists at 48%, telemarketers at 48%, healthcare practitioners at 48.3%. Now, the opposite side, the jobs with the least amount or lowest amount of divorce rates. Let's see here, pharmacists, only 20%, software developers at 18%, physical scientists at 17%, and actuary. I don't know what an actuary is. You'll have to look it up and... there you go. Weather coming up. Peter Frampton, Tears for Fears, and more Rock and Roll's Greatest Hits. 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

0: Rock and Roll's greatest hits, 105.7 KQAK. Corey Hart, Sunglasses at Night, Tears for Fears before that. It is, let's see here, 4-3 with Jimbo. It's a Thursday. And let's take a look at what's going on the roadways. We've got a pretty significant incident going on. This is out near Prineville. This is on 126 or 126 and 26 meet. There's actually another accident in the backup. So what happened was a semi tried to make a turn, could not navigate the turn, and said semi flipped over. And that is as if you're coming down the grade and you go to have the turnoff for the lookout. I don't know which side of the highway the guy was turning from, but he flipped it over. And then we've got an accident in the backup as well. So if you're going out 126 to Prineville, that is going to be a mess for a little while. And you may be able to sneak in from 26 from a Madras, but that's a big, big reroute. So that's about the only thing we're seeing right now. Up in Redmond, let's take a look. And a little bit of traffic in Redmond on 126 and then in Bend, Powers Road. Let's take a look there. And Powers Road. Not bad at all. If you see traffic troubles out there, let us know at 541-318-KQAK. That's 318-5725.
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0: 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Hungry Eyes from Eric Carmen. It's Jimbo. Let's take a look at the roadways here, and we'll get into the Roundabout Radio ride home. Still dealing with the rolled-over semi down at the bottom of the grade. This is in Prineville, right at the bottom of the hill at 126 when you're coming down the hill. And then there was an accident in the backup. That is cleared out. Heavy traffic in Redmond on Highway 97 just outside right by the airport. And let's take a look at Bend traffic here. And there you go. Getting a little, it's going home traffic on Powers Road. There's nothing there. But let's see, 80 degrees in Bend. And we've got Madonna and the Roundabout Radio ride home next on Rock and Roll's Greatest Hits, 105.7 KQAK.
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